he gave to me. When I thought that fit I cleared, it seems another suit appeared to challenge me. Who is me? Thought I had to make a choice. My options are decreasing mostly rapidly.

there was fine, as fine as mountain sea. Well, you may not be classed with the elite, you may not be hit to that jive like food and all.

It's a melody played on a penny arcade. It's a Barnum and Bailey world, just as funny as.